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6: 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So if my dad were in the studio right now, he'd say, boy, put on something swinging for the old man. And I'd probably play something like this.

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5: 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Let's make the season one to remember. Blue Mitchell closed out that last set, and you heard a recording entitled Tiger Lily. That one featured Blue Mitchell on trumpet, Junior Cook on tenor, Cedar Walton on piano, Gene Taylor on bass, and Roy Brooks on the drums. This LP was recorded on August 28th and 30th in 1962. And that one came from the LP, The Cupbearers. And right before that one, you heard the Oscar Peterson Trio and their arrangement of On Green Dolphin Street. That one featured Big Pete on piano, Ray Brown on bass, and Ed Thigpen on the drums. This LP was recorded on July 28th and 29th in 1961, and that one came from the LP The Sound of the Trio. And I led that set off with Tommy Flanagan, John William Coltrane, and Kenny Burrell, and you heard a composition entitled Eclipso. That one featured Tommy Flanagan on piano, Train on tenor, Idris Suleiman on trumpet, Kenny Burrell on guitar, Doug Watkins on bass, and Louis Haynes on the drums. This LP was recorded on April 18, 1957, and that one came from the LP, The Cats. You're tuned into WHPK Jazz.

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2: 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So if my dad were in the studio right now, he'd say, boy, put on something swinging for the old man. And I'd probably play something like this.

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4: 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Go explore it. Grant Green closed out that last set, and you heard his arrangement of I Wish You Love. That one featured Bobby Hutcherson on vibes, Grant Green on guitar, Larry Young on organ, and Elvin Jones on the drums. This LP was recorded on November 16th, 1964, and that one came from the LP Street of Dreams. And right before that one, you heard the Miles Davis Quintet and Blues by Five. That one featured Miles on trumpet, Train on tenor, my man Red Garland on piano, Paul Chambers on bass, and Philly Joe Jones on the drums. This LP was recorded on October 26, 1956, and that one came from the LP Cookin' with the Miles Davis Quintet. And I led that set off with the Curtis Counts Group, and you heard their arrangement of a Horace Silver composition entitled Nika's Dream. That one featured Harold Land on tenor, Jack Sheldon on trumpet, Carl Perkins on piano, Curtis Counts on bass, and Frank Butler on the drums. This LP was recorded on April 22nd in 1957, and that one came from the LP Carl's Blues. You're tuned into WHPKJazz.org, and on deck, we have Dionne Warwick.

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5: 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That's WHPK Jazz. Samuel Joseph Henderson closed out that last set, and you heard the title track from the LP Mode for Joe. That one featured Joe Henderson on tenor, Lee Morgan on trumpet, Curtis Fuller on trombone, Bobby Hutcherson on vibes, Cedar Walton on piano, Ron Carter on bass, and Joe Chambers on the drums. This LP was recorded on January 27, 1966. And right before that, when you heard Art Blakey and the Jazz Messengers, and a recording entitled What? No. And No was spelled K-N-O-W. That one featured...
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8: 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I'm Rick Lopez. 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

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I went into that last set with something from the Magnus Ringblom Quartet. Magnus Ringblom heard on the piano from the album out on Epic Sound, released back in 2022, entitled Open Mind. We heard Words in Disguise. And then starting off the set, we heard from trumpeter Miles Davis with his tribute to the Columbia Records producer Teo Macero. That was Teo. This was recorded in 1961 on the album entitled Someday My Prince Will Come. That featured along with him John Coltrane on the saxophone. Rhythm section was Wynton Kelly on the piano, Paul Chambers on the bass, and Jimmy Cobbs on the drums. And coming up next on the program, this is Sonny Rollins, and you're listening to a pre-recorded version of the Jazz Idiom.

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WHPK, Hyde Park, Chicago. I just ended our last set with something from the group known as Fractured Time, performing Slow Pocket. And then before then, we heard from the Blue Note recording artist. This is vibraphonist Joel Ross off of his album released in 2024 entitled New Blues. And along with Emmanuel Wilkins on the alto saxophone. We heard from Jeremy Corin on the piano. That was Kanoa Mendenhall on the bass and the drummer Jeremy Dutton performing the John Coltrane composition Equinox. And right before that, we heard from the saxophone of the late Mr. Sonny Rollins performing the title track from the original music score from the movie entitled Alfie, released in 1965. That was Alfie's theme, and it featured on the guitar soloist Kenny Burrell. And up next on the program, this is from trumpeter Lee Morgan on this pre-recorded version of the Jazz Idiom.

And you're listening to the Aaron Parks Trio. Aaron Parks heard on the piano along with Matt Brewer on the bass. That was Eric Harlan on the drums performing the Bobby Hutcherson composition, Montera. And before that, we heard from trumpeter Terrence Blanchard off of the album released on the Blue Note Records label back in 2003 entitled Bounce. That was his version of the Wayne Shorter composition, Footprints. And along with him up front, we heard from Bryce Winston on the soprano saxophone, as well as Lionel Lukey on the guitar. That was Brandon Owens on the bass and Eric Harlan on the drums. And then starting off the set, we heard from trumpeter Lee Morgan. This is an original composition from the album that was recorded in three different sessions entitled Procrastinator. It was first out in July 1967, then recorded September and October 1969. Originally issued in 1978 as a double LP featuring Wayne Shorter and Bobby Hutcherson on the vibraphone. This is Herbie Hancock on the piano, Ron Carter on the bass, Billy Higgins on the drums. This song, Soft Touch, was also recorded on a fellow Blue Note musician's album, Jackie McLean's Date, entitled Consequence, that also featured Lee Morgan on the trumpet. And I invite you to stay tuned for yet another hour coming up, the pre-recorded version of the Jazzidium, right here on the Pride of the South Side, WHBK, where we're streaming at whbkjazz.org.

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WHPK Hyde Park Chicago reminding you, you're listening to a pre-recorded version of the Jazz Idiom. Once again, I'm your host, and my name is Rick Lopez, and I just ended that last set with something from Charles Lloyd off of a 2024 Blue Note release album entitled The Sky Will Be There Tomorrow. We heard Beyond Darkness, Charles Lloyd heard on the flute. He's joined along with the rhythm section of Jason Moran on the piano, Larry Grenadier heard on the bass, and Brian Blade on the drums. Charles Lloyd with Beyond Darkness. And right before that, we heard from My City, My Story. This is from pianist Chris Hagian. The name of that composition, Bright Lights, Big City, with Michael Rodriguez on the trumpet, as well as Chris Potter on the saxophone. That was John

Ed Tucci on the bass and the drummer Eric Harlan. And starting off our set, we heard from the album entitled Schizophrenia. This is a Wayne Shorter composition. The name of the composition is Go. And that was Wayne Shorter heard on the saxophone. Up front also was joined by James Spaulding on the flute, Curtis Fuller on the trombone, Herbie Hancock was the pianist, Ron Carter the bassist, and Joe Chambers on the drums. And coming up next on the program, this is from the vibraphonist Ben Jalise. This is the title track from the album Pivot Point on the Jazz Idiom.

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And we just ended that last set with something from pianist Victor Gold. This is the Wayne Shorter composition from his album entitled Clockwork. We heard The Return, along with Jeremy Pelt on the trumpet. That was Godwin Lewis on the alto saxophone, Ben Williams on the bass, and rounding out the rhythm section, E.J. Strickland on the drums. And then before that, we heard from Brian Blade. This is from the album entitled Now and Forevermore, honoring Bobby Hutcherson. We heard the Bobby Hutcherson composition, Slow Change, along with Myron Walden on the tenor saxophone. That was guitarist John Hart, Monty Croft on the vibraphone and vocals, as well as John Cord on the piano, Doug Weiss heard on the bass, Slow Change from Brian Blade. And starting us off, we heard the title track from the album Pivot Point. This is a Ben Jalise composition, Ben Jalise heard on the vibraphone. This is recorded on the Positone Records label that featured Willie Morris on the soprano saxophone, John Davis heard on the piano, Boris Kozlov was the bassist, and Jason Tiemann on the drums. And on deck and coming up next is drummer Billy Hart on this pre-recorded version of the Jazz Idiom.

And as we listen to the trio of pianist Marcin Wazilewski helping to close us out, this is from the album entitled January and out on the ECM label, the composition entitled The Cat. And right before that, we heard from the flute of Mr. Chip Wickham from the album out on the Gondwana Records label entitled Cloud 10. He's joined by Amanda Whiting on the harp, Phil Wilkinson heard on the piano, as well as Simon Houghton on the double bass, John Scott was heard on the drums, and Jack McCarthy on the percussions. That was Winter from Chip Wickham. And starting off our last set, we heard from drummer Billy Hart from the album Just, out also on the German ECM label. This is from the composition entitled Aviation, along with Mark Turner on the saxophone. That was Ethan Iverson on the piano and bassist Ben Street. And that does it for this pre-recorded version of the Jazz Idiom. Once again, I've been your host. My name is Rick Lopez. As always, happy that you could join me. Until we meet again, as always, stay safe and be well.

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2: Broadcasting from the Reynolds Club, located on the campus of the University of Chicago here in Hyde Park. I'm Rick Lopez, and this is the Jazz Idiom on WHPK, Hyde Park, Chicago.

And we just heard from drummer Tony Reed is helping to start off this edition of the Jazz Idiom. That was Green Chimneys from his album Incognito. He's joined by soloist Gary Thomas on the saxophone, along with Steve Nelson, heard on the vibraphone. Dave Holland was the bassist. And I want to welcome you to the program. Once again, my name is Rick Lopez. This is the Jazz Idiom, and reminding you, we're always streaming to all of your devices at WHBK.org as well as WHBKJazz.org. And coming up on the playlist this afternoon, we have something from Chip Wickham, also from Art Blakey, as well as drummer Brian Blade, and then later on, the Emil Brankvist Trio. But up next and on deck, this is trumpeter Josh Lawrence on the Jazz Idiom.

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And for information, as well as the complete schedule, I encourage you to visit the Jazz Showcase at jazzshowcase.com. And I just ended that last set with something from the saxophonist, flautist, and composer Chick Wickham, with an original composition and the title track from the album entitled Love and Life. This was released out on the Gondwana Records label back in 2023. And both Chip Wickham and Elon Grace on the trumpet, Phil Wilkinson on the piano, Simon Houghton on the double bass, John Scott was the drummer. And before that, we heard an original Willie Morris composition. This is from saxophonist Willie Morris from the album entitled Conversation Starter, released on Positone Records, along with Patrick Cornelius, heard on the alto saxophone. That was John Davis on the piano, A.D. Meyerson on the bass, and E.J. Strickland on the drums, all performing Tina's Dream. And before that, starting off the set from trumpeter Josh Lawrence from the album Call Time, also on the Positone label, the name of that composition, Pumpkin Pie. That featured Willie Morris on the tenor saxophone, and the rhythm section comprised of Artie Rahara on the bass, on the piano, bassist Boris Kozlov and Jason Tiemann on the drums. And coming up next on the program, this is from saxophonist Nubaya Garcia, and once again you're listening to the Jazz Idiom.

WHPK, Hyde Park, Chicago. I just ended that last set with a number from the late trumpeter Roy Hargrove and the quintet performing the Larry Willis composition entitled To Wisdom the Prize. This is from Roy's album released out in 2008 entitled Ear Food. And joining Roy up front was Justin Robinson, heard on the alto saxophone, as well as Gerald Clayton on the piano. That was Danton Baller on the bass and drummer Montez Coleman. And right before that, we heard from bassist Rodney Whitaker from the album When We Find Ourselves Alone, released out on Mack Avenue Records, with Antonio Hart on the saxophone, Bruce Barth on the piano, Gregory Hutchinson on the drums. The composition, The World Falls Away, from Rodney Whitaker. And starting off that set, we heard from the British saxophonist Nubile Garcia from the Source album. The composition, The Message Continues, that included her bandmates Joe Armand Jones on the keyboards, Daniel Casimir on the double bass, and drummer Sam Jones. And coming up next will be Art Blakey and his Jazz Messengers, right after these important announcements.

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truth is pain. My truth is freedom. My

and ending this last set was from saxophonist Wayne Ascarfrey from the album out on Smoke Sessions Records entitled Like Minds. And he's joined featuring Gregory Porter heard on the vocals, along with David Kokoski at the piano. That was Ugana Okegwo on the bass and Mark Whitfield Jr. on the drums, all performing My Truth from Wayne Ascarfrey. And before him, we heard from the Emil Brandvis Trio. This is from the album entitled Poems for Travelers, that's released in 2025 on Script Records. And the trio consists of Tomas Turunen on the piano, Max Stoneberg on the double bass, and again, Emil Brandvis on the drums. A Visit to Reality was the composition. And starting off the set, we heard from Art Blakey and his Jazz Messengers. This is from an album released back in 1967 on the Blue Note label entitled Like Someone in Love. The Jazz Messengers up front included Lee Morgan on the trumpet, that was Wayne Short on the tenor saxophone, Bobby Timmons on the piano, Jimmy Merritt on the bass, and of course, the one and only Art Blakey, all performing Sleeping Dancers, Sleep On. The Jazz Institute of Chicago is the longest running and premier jazz organization in Chicago, promoting the music through numerous events and activities all throughout the year. I encourage you to support these programs by becoming a member of the Jazz Institute, and to do so, as well as see all of the events that they sponsor, please visit them at jazzinchicago.org. And coming up next on the program, this is from Pete LaRocca, his version of Lazy Afternoon on the Jazz Idiom.

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WHPK High Park Chicago, and once again you're listening to The Jazz Idiom. I am your host. My name is Rick Lopez. And then right before those important announcements, we just heard a number from this is from Art Farmer. This is from the album entitled New York Jazz Sessions. The composition was written by the French composer the pianist Michel Legrand. This is taken from the movie Summer of 42. The name of the song was The Summer Knows. Art Farmer on the flugelhorn, joined by Cedar Waltenhurt on the piano. Sam Jones was the bassist, and drummer Billy Higgins. And then before that, we heard from drummer Pete LaRocca from a 1965 release on the Blue Note label entitled Basra. He's joined by Joe Henderson, heard on the tenor saxophone. That was Steve Kuhn on the piano and Steve Swallow on the bass, all performing Lazy Afternoon. The Reva and David Logan Center for the Arts, located on the campus of the University of Chicago, offers free and subsidized arts events and programs all throughout the year. And for information on all that they offer, I encourage you to visit their website at logancenter.uchicago.edu.

0: And from his fifth album released on the Blue Note label, we just heard from the vibraphonist Joel Ross. The name of the album was Gospel Music, the name of the composition Trinity, Father, Son, and Holy Spirit. He's joined by Josh Johnson, heard on the alto saxophone. That was Murray Grand on the tenor saxophone, as well as the rhythm section, Jeremy Corrin on the piano. Kanoa Mendenhall was the bassist, and Jeremy Dutton on the drums. And before that, we heard from Brian Blade and the Fellowship Band. This is from the this is a John Cord composition from his album entitled Body and Shadow, along with Myron Walden on the alto saxophone, Melvin Butler heard on the tenor saxophone, guitarist Dave Devine, John Cord, and also on the piano, Chris Thomas on the bass, all performing Duality from Brian Blade. And starting off our last set, we'll hear the John Coltrane composition Central Park West, performed by guitarist Cecil Alexander, right after this important message.
1: In 1987, some inner-city first graders were promised a college education. Now, this promise didn't come from a wealthy corporation. It came from Oral Lee Brown, who saved a large portion of her modest income every year for these children.
2: She told Miss Brown, you can't do everything. I said, no, but we need to do more.
1: And she did more by sending 19 kids to college, helping others pass it on. From the Foundation for a Better Life at values.com.

And I began our last set for the program with the classic John Coltrane composition. We heard Central Park West performed for us by guitarist Cecil Alexander off of the album Introducing Cecil Alexander, along with William Gorman on the organ. That was Stephen Kramer on the drums. And before that, we heard from the London-based drummer Miguel Manzana, the title track from the album Brixton Blues, along with James Copas heard on the trumpet. George Crowley was the tenor saxophonist, Ashley Henry heard on the piano, Mark DeClive Lowe on the synthesizer, and Benjamin Meralt on the bass. And as the Hamilton Jones Trio performs yet another in classic John Coltrane composition, Naima, that will close out this edition of the Jazzidium. Once again, I've been your host, Rick Lopez. Always happy to have you join me, and until we meet again, please take care and be well.

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Balance in all things. Say it. Breathe it. Live it. 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I celebrate you, your rituals, your wonders, your power, your healing, your chastisement, even. Please, universe, have mercy on your children. Continue to rock us in your balance despite our ingratitude, our misdirections, and misgivings. Same.

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And in a household, you learn about authority, right? 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
2: 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This show is called Wretched Summons. Today I've got a really fun band for you that I just learned about called Gnome Stomper. They're from Albuquerque, New Mexico. That's I grew up in New Mexico, so I'm excited to play this band for you. I gotta give a shout out to my brother for turning me on to this band. Apparently they are just the biggest deal right now in the metal scene, and somehow I'm late to knowing this. But yeah, I went ahead and purchased their album. They just put it out, so it's really... I haven't listened to every single song. We are going to listen to every single song today during this show, but the few songs I have been able to hear so far are really, really sick, so I'm excited to share them with you. Let's dive in. This is WHBK 88.5 FM Chicago.

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2: Great evening, one and all, and welcome aboard the Night Ride. 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You can also check us out on the TuneIn app or ask any smart device to play WHBK, and it will do just that. All right, lovers and haters, let's get this party started with Calling. That's Tony Allen, Mary Lee, and Norman Feller from the album Home Cooking. Enjoy.

rest, or through fasting, through prayer. There is a chemical change when we

And then, because that was a very deep discovery, that this change could be brought about from the object. So small that it's invisible.

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It's extremely good to almost anybody with fixed ideas, with great certainty about what's what. This is

my sweet, sweet friends. Now is a good time to take a little pit stop. We just tipped past half the hour, of course, looking at about 9:38, but who's counting? Let's do a couple of PSAs, and I'll talk about what we heard, and then we'll get back into the music, because that's what we're here for. All right. 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All right, let's get into that tasty musical selections that we had in the beginning of the show. We started off with Calling. Tony Allen, Mary Lee, and Norman Feller all together on an album called Home Cooking. Then we rolled over to a tune called Welcome New Warmth from Nikhil Sardabi. Various Belongo, the name of that album. 40 Days, Billy Brooks. Windows of the Mind, the name of that album. Raffi Bushman, Darkness, A-B-A. Beginner's Mind, the name of that album. Ilyan Ilyas with Speak Low, the name of the tune, the album Dance of Time. Mescaline by Akasha from the album Stematique. And Gato Barbieri, Fiesta, from the album Caliente. And we will keep on partying with Lance Ferguson, Brazilian Rhyme. We've got much, much more to come. Ramsey Lewis and Dave McMurray and Gene Harris and Gabriel Garzon Montaño. So hang out with me. Thanks for coming along on the ride. Let's get going with Lance Ferguson, Brazilian Rhyme,

0: All right, beautiful people, we are tiptoeing up to the top of the hour. 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
3: 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I'm Rick Lopez. 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

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And we ended that last set with something from the Magnus Ringblom Quartet. Magnus Ringblom heard on the piano from the album out on Epic Sound, released back in 2022, entitled Open Mind. We heard Words in Disguise. And then starting off the set, we heard from Trumpet and Miles Davis with his tribute to the Columbia Records producer Teo Macero. That was Teo. This was recorded in 1961 on the album entitled Someday My Prince Will Come. That featured along with him John Coltrane on the saxophone. Rhythm section was Wynton Kelly on the piano, Paul Chambers on the bass, and Jimmy Cobbs on the drums. And coming up next on the program, this is Sonny Rollins, and you're listening to a pre-recorded version of the Jazz Idiom.

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WHPK Hyde Park, Chicago. I just ended our last set with something from the group known as Fractured Time, performing Slow Pocket. And then before then, we heard from the Blue Note recording artist. This is vibraphonist Joel Ross off of his album released in 2024 entitled New Blues. And along with Emmanuel Wilkins on the alto saxophone. We heard from Jeremy Corrin on the piano. That was Kanoa Mendenhall on the bass, and the drummer Jeremy Dutton performing the John Coltrane composition Equinox. And right before that, we heard from the saxophone of the late Mr. Sonny Rollins performing the title track from the original music score from the movie entitled Alfie, released in 1965. That was Alfie's theme, and it featured on the guitar soloist Kenny Burrell. And up next on the program, this is from trumpeter Lee Morgan on this pre-recorded version of the Jazz Idiom.

0: And you're listening to the Aaron Parks Trio. Aaron Parks heard on the piano along with Matt Brewer on the bass. That was Eric Harlan on the drums performing the Bobby Hutcherson composition, Montera. And before that, we heard from trumpeter Terrence Blanchard off of the album released on the Blue Note Records label back in 2003 entitled Bounce. That was his version of the Wayne Shorter composition, Footprints. And along with him up front, we heard from Bryce Winston on the soprano saxophone, as well as Lionel Lukey on the guitar. That was Brandon Owens on the bass and Eric Harlan on the drums. And then starting off the set, we heard from trumpeter Lee Morgan. This is an original composition from the album that was recorded in three different sessions entitled Procrastinator. It was first out in July 1967, then recorded September and October 1969. Originally issued in 1978 as a double LP featuring Wayne Shorter and Bobby Hutcherson on the vibraphone. This is Herbie Hancock on the piano, Ron Carter on the bass, Billy Higgins on the drums. This song, Soft Touch, was also recorded on a fellow Blue Note musician's album, Jackie McLean's Date, entitled Consequence, that also featured Lee Morgan on the trumpet. And I invite you to stay tuned for yet another hour coming up, the pre-recorded version of the Jazz Idiom, right here on the Pride of the South Side, WHBK, where we're streaming at whbkjazz.org.
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My name is Rick Lopez, and I just ended that last set with something from Charles Lloyd off of a 2024 Blue Note release album entitled The Sky Will Be There Tomorrow. We heard Beyond Darkness, Charles Lloyd heard on the flute. He's joined along with the rhythm section of Jason Moran on the piano, Larry Grenadier heard on the bass, and Brian Blade on the drums. Charles Lloyd with Beyond Darkness. And right before that, we heard from My City, My Story. This is from pianist Chris Hazian. The name of that composition, Bright Lights, Big City, with Michael Rodriguez on the trumpet, as well as Chris Potter on the saxophone. That was John Patitucci on the bass and the drummer Eric Harlan. And starting off our set, we heard from the album entitled Schizophrenia. This is a Wayne Shorter composition. The name of the composition is Go. And that was Wayne Shorter heard on the saxophone. Up front also was joined by James Spaulding on the flute, Curtis Fuller on the trombone, Herbie Hancock was the pianist, Ron Carter the bassist, and Joe Chambers on the drums. And coming up next on the program, this is from the vibraphonist Ben Jalise. This is the title track from the album Pivot Point on the Jazz Idiom.

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And we just ended that last set with something from pianist Victor Gold. This is the Wayne Shorter composition from his album entitled Clockwork. We heard The Return, along with Jeremy Pelt on the trumpet. That was Godwin Lewis on the alto saxophone, Ben Williams on the bass, and rounding out the rhythm section, E.J. Strickland on the drums. And then before that, we heard from Brian Blade. This is from the album entitled Now and Forevermore, honoring Bobby Hutcherson. We heard the Bobby Hutcherson composition, Slow Change, along with Myron Walden on the tenor saxophone. That was guitarist John Hart, Monty Croft on the vibraphone and vocals, as well as John Cord on the piano, Doug Weiss heard on the bass, Slow Change from Brian Blade. And starting us off, we heard the title track from the album Pivot Point. This is a Ben Jalise composition, Ben Jalise heard on the vibraphone. This is recorded on the Positone Records label. It featured Willie Morris on the soprano saxophone, John Davis heard on the piano, Boris Kozlov was the bassist, and Jason Tiemann on the drums. And on deck and coming up next is drummer Billy Hart on this pre-recorded version of the Jazz Idiom.

And as we listen to the trio of pianist Marcin Wazalewski helping to close us out, this is from the album entitled January and out on the ECM label, the composition entitled The Cat. And right before that, we heard from the flute of Mr. Chip Wickham from the album out on the Gondwana Records label entitled Cloud 10. He's joined by Amanda Whiting on the harp, Phil Wilkinson heard on the piano, as well as Simon Houghton on the double bass, John Scott was heard on the drums, and Jack McCarthy on the percussions. That was Winter from Chip Wickham. And starting off our last set, we heard from drummer Billy Hart from the album Just, out also on the German ECM label. This is from the composition entitled Aviation, along with Mark Turner on the saxophone. That was Ethan Iverson on the piano and bassist Ben Street. And that does it for this pre-recorded version of the Jazz Idiom. Once again, I've been your host. My name is Rick Lopez. As always, happy that you could join me. Until we meet again, as always, stay safe and be well.

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2: 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This show is called Wretched Summons. Today I've got a really fun band for you that I just learned about called Gnome Stomper. They're from Albuquerque, New Mexico. That's I grew up in New Mexico, so I'm excited to play this band for you. I got to give a shout out to my brother for turning me on to this band. Apparently they are just the biggest deal right now in the metal scene, and somehow I'm late to knowing this. But yeah, I went ahead and purchased their album. They just put it out, so it's really... I haven't listened to every single song. We are going to listen to every single song today during this show. But the few songs I have been able to hear so far are really, really sick. So I'm excited to share them with you. Let's dive in. This is WHBK 88.5 FM Chicago.

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We've been listening to the album Mossy Cobblestone Candlelight Pagan by Gnome Stomper. Or I guess the whole album name is Mossy Cobblestone Candlelight Pagan Gnome Stomper by Gnome Stomper. This is their first album that came out in November 2023. I guess so, it's been a while. For some reason, I thought it was released more recently. Wow, I'm super late to getting to this album. That's embarrassing. Whatever, we're here now. What can you do? So we're listening to these songs. I'm just going to read out the whole track list because I want to do as few talking points as possible because I just want to listen to the whole album. So their songs are Orb, Eater, Kizma, Steel Wire, Toothbrush, Moon King, Fuzzy Tunnel, Bong, can't say the second part of that word, Elder Shell, Double Rat, Kush and Gatorade, and then Gnome Warrior. So it's been a really cool album so far. I'm just reading a couple of the Bandcamp like reviews, which are pretty fun. This one user wrote by the name of FDJ Desert Cyclist, I don't know, wrote, "No idea what a Mossy Cobblestone Candlelight Pagan Gnome Supper actually is, but after listening to this excellent slice of heaviness, I know I want one. Favorite track, Orb Eater." So that's kind of cool. So yeah, we're just going to keep listening. I do have a couple PSAs, but yeah, thank you so much. This is WHBK 88.5 FM Chicago. The show's called Wretched Summons, and we're listening to Gnome Stomper from Albuquerque, New Mexico.

0: Maestro, give me a chord! Now, safety rules can be cool if you know what you're looking for. So when I unplug, this lightning bug would never pull the cord. 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
2: Okay, those were our PSAs for the day. I just love those so much. We listened to the chord safety and beans and rice. I chose the beans and rice because I know all you students are working so hard. Don't forget to eat. Eat healthy. 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I know you're studying hard, but it's really important. So, and also chord cable safety. I can never talk about that enough. Anyway, yeah, we did it. Those are the PSAs. Let's get back to the music. Thanks so much for listening. This is WHBK 88.5 FM Chicago, Wretched Summons. 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

All right, you're listening to WHBK 88.5 FM Chicago. We are coming to the end of this album, Mossy Cobblestone Candlelight Pagan Gnome Stomper by Gnome Stomper. Thank you so much for listening to it all the way through with me. I think this is such a cool album. I hope to see them in person sometime soon. I know that they just played with Pentagram this past week, so that's a really big deal. I love that band, and the fact that they got to open is just so sick. So yeah, thanks for listening. Please join me again next week. This is WHBK 88.5 FM Chicago. I'm here every Thursday 1 p.m. for Wretched Summons.

All right, that was the last song on the album. We made it, and we even have some time to spare. So I'm gonna go ahead and put on a little Boris track to close this out. Thanks again. This is WHBK 88.5 FM Chicago. 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

still on the road. Follow the rules like the green cross codes. 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How long can I stay here before it over? 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

in all things. Every cloud is connected to every flower, and every heartbeat is connected to every river's flow, and every rainfall is connected to every baby's cry and lover's sigh. Balance in all things. 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Live it. 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I celebrate you, your rituals, your wonders, your power, your healing, your chastisement, even. Please, universe, have mercy on your children. Continue to rock us in your balance despite our ingratitude, our misdirections, and misgivings. Sing.

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3: 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If you feel like taking off your shoes, take off your shoes. We are here to have a ball. So we want you to leave your worldly troubles outside and come in here and swing.
2: 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I'm Jory Kay, and guess what? 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Now that we've got that out of the way, let's get on into the music. Let's get down to business with Down to the Bone. Brooklyn Heights, the name of the tune, a Chicago smooth jazz classic. I'm sure you've heard it before. Enjoy.

in places we stranded in. Face them, remembering your grace. You were sending them vibes accompanied with lines and them curves added up to the equation. Relationship worth the

All right, the late, great Dr. Lonnie Smith, wrapping up the first little leg of the Night Ride. That's a 3-hour journey of fluid jazz tunes to soothe the senses and broaden your jazz vocabulary. I'm Jory Kay, and I'm your host for this evening, and I hope you're having a great time so far. If you are, I've got 2.5 more hours of fun to come. But first, let's get a couple of PSAs out of the way, then I'll talk about what we played in the last half hour, and then we'll get back on the road. 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Now let's talk about what we played. We started off that set with Brooklyn Heights from Down to the Bone, from the album From Manhattan to Staten, the album. Then we heard from Sydney Bradley, Massive Transit, the name of her tune, and the album Unscripted. Gota came after that, European Comfort, It's So Different Here, the name of the album. Pete Philly and Roos Jonker, Remember You, from the album Open Loops. And then, of course, wrapping us up, Dr. Lonnie Smith, On a Misty Night, the name of that tune, from the album All in My Head. And we're going to keep rolling here. Got a little George Benson, and a little Butcher Brown, Esperanza Spalding, and Roy Hargrove, just to name a few. Keep hanging and have a good time. Why don't you? All right, so we've got George Benson Affirmation coming up next. And I will make way for that right now. Enjoy.

0: And just like that, the first hour of the night ride is complete. If you didn't know, you are listening to WHBK 88.5 FM Chicago. We are the pride of the South Side, and I'm Jory K. I'm going to be...
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All right, friends, you have been hanging out on Jory K's journey for the past half hour. Let's talk about what we heard and get back on the road. How about that? So we started off that set with In a Sentimental Mood, a track from the 1963 album Duke Ellington and John Coltrane. Of course, it was Duke Ellington on piano, John Coltrane tenor saxophone, Aaron Bell on bass, and Elvin Jones on drums. This album was recorded in September 26, 1962 at Rudy Van Gelder Studio in Inglewood Cliffs, New Jersey, a popular place for jazz. And we kept going with Meditation. It was composition by Antonio Carlos Jobim. It was included on Oscar Peterson's 1966 album Soul Espanol, which we heard. And of course, Oscar Peterson on piano, Sam Jones on bass, Lewis Haynes drums, and Henley Gibson on the conga. That was recorded in 1966. Next up, we heard Speak Low, a track from Roy Hargrove's Quintet's 2008 album Ear Food. Roy Hargrove, of course, on trumpet. Justin Robinson, alto sax and flute. Gerald Clayton on piano. Danton Baller on bass. Montez Coleman on the drums. Next up, Invitation from... I'm Not Telling the Truth. We heard Lost, a composition by Wayne Shorter that was featured on his 1965 album, The Soothsayer. Now, on this album, we heard Wayne Shorter on tenor sax, Freddie Hubbard on trumpet, James Spalding on alto saxes and flute, McCoy Tyner on piano, Ron Carter on bass, and Tony Williams on drums. And then we heard Invitation, a track from the 1961 album Art Blakey and the Jazz Messengers, released on Impulse. And we started off with that set. It had Art Blakey on drums, Lee Morgan on trumpet, Wayne Shorter tenor saxophone, Curtis Buller on trombone, Bobby Timmons piano, and Jamie Barrett on bass. So that album was the first time the Jazz Messengers expanded to a sextet, featuring that front line of trumpet, tenor saxophone, and trombone. It was also the final recording with pianist Bobby Timmons before he was replaced by Cedar Walton. So, just some fun facts there. Let's hop back into the music with Someday My Prince Will Come, a little bit of Miles Davis with John Coltrane, right here at WHBK 88.5 FM Chicago.

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2: 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And welcome aboard the night ride with Jory K. I'm Jory K. I'll be hanging out with you for the next 3 hours. We'll be exploring some fun, jazzy tunes that are not quite straight, not quite narrow, not quite far out, but just right for the evening. So I hope you enjoy, and you can stream us live online at whbk.org, or you can ask the smart device to play WHBK and it will do just that. We're going to get started with DJ Cam Quartet, The Sweetest Pain, from the album Stay. Enjoy.

All right, let's sneak a little break here. If you didn't know, you're aboard the Night Ride with Jory K. Just sit back, relax, enjoy the breeze. Speaking of breeze, we wrapped up that set with Breeze and Boris Garbiner Happening from the album Beach Day in Volume 4. It's a compilation disc. I have some other tunes that I played, and I'm also going to say a couple of PSAs, and then we're going to get back on the road. We started off that set with The Sweetest Pain, DJ Cam Quartet from the album Stay. Brother J, after that, Adam Blackstone with DJ Jazzy Jeff, Legacy, the name of that album. Fly Me to the Moon, Chelsea Green and the Green Project, and also Sean Jones. Re-envision, the name of that album. In the Park, Monte Leroux. After that, Yamanja Ibiza, the name of the album. State of Mind, by Jimster and Simon Genadu, from the album Domestic Science. And then, of course, I already said that we wrapped up that set with Boris Garbiner Happening's version of a Breezing. And, excuse me, Breezing. There's no G on that, just so you know. Got a couple of PSAs, let's do that. Family is important, and when you're growing up, you need the connection that a family provides, especially in your teenage years. Navigating Adoption, presented by Adopt US Kids, is a new podcast that tells the compelling real-life stories of youth in foster care on their journey toward adoption and provides informational resources from experts in the field of adoption. 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Without further ado, we're going to jump back into it. The Universe is the name of the tune. Joel Holmes, Tenderlonious, and DNA from the album Into the Abyss. Enjoy.

0: And just like that, we are tiptoeing to the top of the hour. If you didn't know, you were aboard the Night Ride with Jory K right here at WHBK 88.5 FM Chicago. We are the Pride of the South Side. 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Ask it to play WHBK. And guess what? You just might hear WHBK. How about that? All right, friends. Well, thank you so much for hanging out with me on this Thursday evening of the Night Ride. Whatever you're doing, I hope you're having a good time and relaxing with these good tunes. So let's talk about what we heard in the last half hour. Then we're going to do a couple of PSAs. And then we're going to go into a couple of hours of power. So we started off that set with The Universe, Joel Holmes, Tenderlonious, and DNA, Into the Abyss, the name of that album, Westbound Train, Flowering Inferno, joined by Quantic, Death of the Revolution, the name of that album.
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0: 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Welcome aboard Jory K's Journey. I'm Jory K. Thanks so much for hanging out with me today. It's a great day in Chicago to be here, to breathe the air, whatever that looks like. So glad you're here. Let's go ahead and hop right into this music. Three Bags Full, Herbie Hancock from the album Taken Off. Enjoy.

0: All right, my friends, we are tiptoeing up to the top of the hour, and you are listening to WHBK 88.5 FM Chicago, the Pride of the South Side. I'm Jory K, taking a quick break to share some important resources, I suppose, before we get back into the music and talk about what we heard as well. So seniors, if you need assistance, dial 211 or 311. 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All right, let's turn our attention to the good stuff, what we played in the last hour, because we're just bopping along today here. We came out the gate swinging with Three Bags Full, a second track on Herbie Hancock's debut album, Taken Off, released in 1962. Now, this composition showcases Hancock's early exploration into the hard bop style, and that's blending the intricate melodies with the rhythmic complexities and all that good stuff. He was joined on trumpet by Freddie Hubbard. Tenor sax was Dexter Gordon, Butch Warren on that double bass, and Billy Higgins on drums. Herbie Hancock, of course, on piano. It is Hancock's emergence as a composer and pianist for Taken Off, and with Three Bags Full, it just really reflected his ability to make some really great, engaging jazz pieces. So, and after that, we heard from Duke Pearson, Sweet Honeybee, the name of that album, Empathy, the name of the track, and it was featured on the 1967 album. And it's kind of modern with that 12-8 Latin groove, open-ended harmonies, and it really does show his ability to blend that traditional jazz and elements with contemporary and ancient. So we have Duke Pearson on piano, Freddie Hubbard trumpet, Joe Henderson tenor sax, James Spalding flute and alto sax, Ron Carter bass, and Mickey Roker on those drums. That was recorded on December 7, 1966 at Van Gelder Studios. Surprise, surprise. Next up is Matador, the title track from Grant Green's album Matador, recorded on May 20th, 1964, also at Van Gelder Studios. Grant Green on guitar, McCoy Tyner piano, Bob Cranshaw on bass, and Elvin Jones hitting those drums. Oriental folk song after that, Wayne Shorter's 1964 album Night Dreamer, an adaptation of a traditional Chinese melody that Shorter encountered in a television commercial, and then he arranged it into a jazz composition. So he is joined with his tenor sax, with Lee Morgan on trumpet, McCoy Tyner on piano, Reggie Workman bass, and Elvin Jones on the drums. Now, Night Dreamer was recorded on April 29, 1964, and where? You guessed it, Van Gelder Studios.
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0: Great morning, and you are listening to WHPK 88.5 FM Chicago. I'm Jory Kane, your poor Jory Kane's journey. Let's put it in gear right away with Joshua Redman, Alone in the Morning. Enjoy.

Great morning to you. You are listening to WHBK 88.5 FM Chicago. My name is Jory K, and your boy Jory K's Journey, a Saturday morning edition and sitting in for Jammin' John through the summer. I'm so excited to be here, and I'm so glad you are too. Today we've got 3 hours of some great tunes. We're going to have a great time, as we always do around these parts. And we're going to get started with Tito Puente, Timombo, from the album Top Percussion. Enjoy.

All right, y'all. You are aboard Jory K's Journey. I'm Jory K. Thanks so much for hanging out so far this first half hour. We'll talk about what we heard in that set. Let's do a couple of PSAs and we're going to get back on the road and I'll catch up with you at the top of the hour. When it comes to making plans, you are the best, from those delicious barbecues to special birthdays and unforgettable family get-togethers. 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

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All right, and getting us started on that set was Timon Bo, Tito Puente, Top Percussion, the name of that album, Dance Cobina, or Cobina, Joe Chambers from the album of the same name as the song, Les McCann, Doing That Thing, Much Less, and we wrapped up that set with the Gene Harris Quartet, Listen Here. And yes, keep listening here at WHBK 88.5 FM Chicago. Got a little Crusaders coming up for you. Stomp and Buck Dance. Get into it.

0: All right, my friends, we are creeping up towards the top of the hour, so let's take a break here before we keep going with another hour of great music here at WHBK 88.5 FM Chicago. You are aboard Tori K's Journey. So if you decide to leave the Chicagoland area or wherever you're heading, you can always listen to us online at www.whbk.org. You can also ask a smart device to play WHBK and voila, you will be able to get our station. So you can take a listen to all of the genres of music that we have going on and programming that we have here at WHBK, especially our jazz programming, because that's what I'm playing right now, mainly found on the weekends and in the evenings, Monday through Thursday. So make sure you jot that down. We are in our summer break hour, so there is a variety of music that's being played, but on the weekends we try to keep that constant with some of the voices that you...
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0: Well, hello there, and welcome aboard Tori K's Journey. I'm so glad you're here. Go ahead and get settled in. I've got a mimosa for you, from Herbie Hancock, that is, right here at WHBK 88.5 FM, Chicago.

All right, my friends, let's take a quick break here. We'll just put it in park for a moment while we take a look at a couple of PSAs and talk about what we heard in the last half hour. Gun injuries are the leading cause of death for children and teens ages 1 to 17 in the United States, surpassing car crashes for the first time in two decades. While many people think that gun violence is a divisive topic with no common ground or agreement, the good news is that we actually agree on more than we think. From parents, gun owners, non-gun owners, gun violence survivors, healthcare professionals, and more, we agree that gun injuries shouldn't be the leading cause of death for children and teens. We all have a role to play, and having productive conversations with others about gun violence, such as asking about unlocked guns in the home before a playdate, can help protect children and teens. 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Because when the doors of the club are open, great futures start inside. All right, friends, let's take a look at what we heard in the last hour. Now, we started off that hour having ourselves a little sip of Herbie Hancock's Mimosa. And Mimosa is the second track on Herbie Hancock's 1963 album Inventions and Dimensions. And the personnel on Mimosa was Herbie Hancock on piano, Paul Chambers bass, Willie Bobo drums, Osvaldo Chihuahua Martinez on congas, bongos, and Latin percussion. Now, a fun fact about that album, unlike more conventional Blue Note records of the time, this album did not have horns, which was that stripped-down ensemble sound that really made every other instrument stand out. So that is the fun fact from Inventions and Dimensions. Sunrise in Mexico is composed by Kenny Dorham, featured on his 1961 album Whistle Stop. Now, this track showcases Dorham's ability to blend those Latin influences with the hard bop, so that's always fun. Sunrise in Mexico featured Kenny Dorham on trumpet, Hank Mobley tenor sax, Kenny Drew piano, Paul Chambers bass, and Philly Joe Jones on the drums. After that, we heard Sonic Boom, the title track from Lee Morgan's album Sonic Boom, recorded on April 14th and 28th, 1967, and in our favorite place, Inglewood Cliffs, New Jersey at Van Gelder Studios. Despite being recorded in 1967, the album was not released until 1979, 'twas a good year, by Blue Note Records. We heard Lee Morgan on trumpet, David Fathead Newman tenor sax, Cedar Walton on piano, Ron Carter on bass, and Billy Higgins on the drums. After that, we heard Ruby and the Pearl. It's a closing track on Tina Brooks' album Back to the Tracks, and that's a nice ballad there. Tina Brooks on tenor sax, Blue Mitchell on trumpet, Kenny Drew piano, Paul Chambers bass, Art Taylor on the drums. Now, Back to the Tracks was recorded in two sessions at our favorite place, Van Gelder Studio in Inglewood Cliffs, New Jersey, on September 1st and October 20th, 1960. However, the album itself was not released until 1998. So this is a recording by Blue Note Records, and well worth the wait. Next up, we had a little Empathy from Duke Pearson. That is a composition akin by pianist Duke Pearson, featured on the 1967 album Sweet Honey Bee, recorded on December 7, 1966. And it featured Duke Pearson on piano, Freddie Hubbard trumpet, James Spaulding alto sax and flute, Joe Henderson tenor sax, Ron Carter bass, and Mickey Roker on the drums. Now, it stands out because this was more of a modernized piece. That was a strange thing with the structure, the harmonic structure, and the rhythmic
complexities that were being explored during the mid-1960s in jazz. So that horn and rhythm section energy was really nice and showed out a little bit more of Pearson's skills, also as a composer and an arranger for that one. Another one that I like off of there was After the Rain. So the album cover notably features Pearson's fiance at the time. Her name was Betty. So it was very personal. So if you're wondering who that mystery woman was, that was Betty, y'all. So we got some Grant Green coming up next with Matador and some other things coming up, of course. And I will talk to you more at the top of the hour right here at WHBK 88.5 FM Chicago.

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2: Great Saturday morning to you. You are aboard Jory K's journey right here at WHPK 88.5 FM Chicago. Thanks so much for hanging out with me this Saturday morning. We're going to start off with the Paul Chambers Quintet, Softly, as in a morning sunrise. Enjoy.

And just like that, it's time for a pit stop. So let's do a couple of PSAs and then we'll get back on our way. 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And taking a look over at what we listened to in the last half hour, we started off with Softly, as in a morning sunrise, with Paul Chambers Quintet from the album of the same name, The Shade of the Cedar Tree, Christian McBride, and Inside Straight, live at the Village Vanguard, for John Frederick, New York Sestet, Manos, Into the Shadows, the name of the album. Tom Harrell, Dado Maroney, A. Delbecco, and Friends, Tom Soul, The Cube, the name of the album. It's All Right With Me, the name of the tune, then it's by Jocelyn Gold, Addison Frey, George Delancey, and it looks like Quincy Davis's tune here from the album Elegant Traveler. We ended up that set with, rounded out that set with Freddie Hubbard, Lonely Soul, A Soul Experiment, the name of the album. We're going to get back into the music here because that's what we do. And thank you so much for hanging out and allowing me to be your Saturday morning soundtrack. We're going to get started with Danny Grissett, Vincente Archer, and Kendrick Scott, Cambridge Place, from the album Promise. Enjoy.

0: All right, now it's about that time to take a little break. I will talk about what we heard, do a couple of PSAs, then we'll get back on the road into our first hour of power. We started off that set with Cambridge Place, Danny Grissett, Vincent De Archer, and Kendrick Scott from the album Promise. Then My One and Only Love, Lou Ritenour's Six String Theory, joined by George Benson from the album Six String Theory, and that's the number six. Then we heard from the late Emily Rimmler with Afro Blue, a rendition, Perspective, Volume 1, Standards. And then Gathering in Jazz, Klaus Wadlau and Hein Hansen, Bridge to Babylon, Straight Road, the name of that album, if you want to check that out. And then the West Montgomery Trio, Moanin', taking us out, take 10, from the album Portrait of Wes. My name's Jory Kay, and you've been hanging out with me for the past almost hour here, and you are aboard Jory Kay's Journey. Saturday, the summer school edition will be back soon, so mark your calendars for like the end of September. You know what else is happening at the end of September? The High Park Jazz Festival. So many great artists, so many great shows coming up in support of the High Park Jazz Festival. So, and guess what? WHBK, for the very first time, will have a tent on Midway. So we look forward to seeing you there and talking to you more about our upcoming event on October the 14th. But right now, we're talking about that High Park Jazz Festival. So if you want more information, go to highparkjazzfestival.org. It can tell you the full list of all of the artists that will be there, where they'll be, and what time. So you can go and get your fill of the last big jazz event, you know, as far as citywide in parks at the end of the season here. So we're really looking forward to that. So make sure that you keep your ear out for all the events coming up, like Back Alley Jazz Program and the schedule for that. I think, do we still have some more? Yes, we do. We have one coming up here on September 3rd. Alicia Monique and the Family Divine will be on September 3rd from noon until 6 p.m. on the 7200th block of South Luella. And Evie Foray will be there at 2 p.m. until about 3:30 p.m. And then Alicia Monique and the Family Divine will take over from 4:15 to 5:45. So if you are out and about, get there. Also, mark your calendar for the...
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0: 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I'm Jory Kay, and you're for Jory Kay's Journey. Let's put it in gear right away with Joshua Redman, Alone in the Morning. Enjoy.

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Hello, I am Jory, and I got a couple PSAs, and we're going to get back on the road. 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All right, my sweet friends, let's talk about what we heard in the last half hour. That started off that set with Isadora, Christian Scott, Atunde, Ajua. I think there's like a chief in there now, and some other things. However, this is from his 2010 album, Yesterday You Said Tomorrow. The name of that song is Isadora. And that was Christian Scott, Atunde, Ajua's trumpet, his flugelhorn. For some reason, there are no other personnel listed on this track, but that's okay. Next up, The Morning After the Night Before, Courtney Pine, Black Notes from the Deep, the name of that album, 2017 recording. Courtney Pine on bass, flute, and tenor saxophone, Robert Mitchell, piano, electric piano, Alec Dankworth on bass, and then we had electric organ, Ed Bentley, guitar, Chris Cobson on that album. Night Child, Oscar Peterson Quartet from the album Night Child, 1979 recording and release. Oscar Peterson on piano and electric piano. Joe Pass on guitar. Niels Henning Orsted Penderson on bass. Louis Belson on drums. Cry Me a River, Ray Bryant Trio, 1956 recording. Ray Bryant on piano. Wyatt Reuther on bass and drums. Kenny Clark on this particular track session. It was in April 3rd, 1956. Via Red, a great one. If I Should Lose You, from the album Bird Call, 1962 release. Via Red on alto sax and vocals. Carmel Jones on trumpet. Roy Ayers on those vibes. Russ Freeman piano. Herb Ellis guitar. Bob Whitlock on bass. And Richie Goldberg on drums. And then we wrapped up that set with Willow Weep For Me, Sonny Chris, recorded in 1956 with a lot of different sessions. However, the Imperial Sessions version from 1956 has Sonny Chris on alto saxophone, Barney Kessel on guitar, Larry Bunker vibes, Sonny Clark on piano, Bill Woodson on bass, and Chuck Thompson on drums. And that wraps up that set of Jory K's Journey. We're going to go ahead and cruise on into the next step. Set, or rather shall I say, we're going to drift in Herbie Hancock from the album Taken Off. Enjoy.

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2: Well, hello there and welcome aboard Jory K's Journey. I'm so glad you're here. Go ahead and get settled in. I've got a mimosa for you from Herbie Hancock, that is, right here at WHPK 88.5 FM, Chicago.

All right, my friends, let's take a quick break here. Let's just put it in park for a moment while we take a look at a couple of PSAs and talk about what we heard in the last half hour. Gun injuries are the leading cause of death for children and teens ages 1 to 17 in the United States, surpassing car crashes for the first time in 2 decades. While many people think that gun violence is a divisive topic with no common ground or agreement, the good news is that we actually agree on more than we think. From parents, gun owners, non-gun owners, gun violence survivors, healthcare professionals, and more, we agree that gun injuries shouldn't be the leading cause of death for children and teens. 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

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Because when the doors of the club are open, great futures start inside. All right, friends, let's take a look at what we heard in the last hour. Now, we started off that hour having ourselves a little sip of Herbie Hancock's Mimosa. And Mimosa is the second track on Herbie Hancock's 1963 album Inventions and Dimensions. And the personnel on Mimosa was Herbie Hancock on piano, Paul Chambers bass, Willie Bobo drums, Osvaldo Chihuahua Martinez on congas, bongos, and Latin percussion. Now, a fun fact about that album, unlike more conventional Blue Note records of the time, this album did not have horns, which was that stripped-down ensemble sound that really made every other instrument stand out. So that is the fun fact from Inventions and Dimensions. Sunrise in Mexico is composed by Kenny Dorham, featured on his 1961 album Whistle Stop. Now, this track showcases Dorham's ability to blend those Latin influences with the hard bop, so that's always fun. Sunrise in Mexico featured Kenny Dorham on trumpet, Hank Mobley tenor sax, Kenny Drew piano, Paul Chambers bass, and Philly Joe Jones on the drums. After that, we heard Sonic Boom, the title track from Lee Morgan's album Sonic Boom, recorded on April 14th and 28th, 1967, and in our favorite place, Inglewood Cliffs, New Jersey at Van Gelder Studios. Despite being recorded in 1967, the album was not released until 1979, 'Twas a Good Year, by Blue Note Records. We heard Lee Morgan on trumpet, David Fathead Newman tenor sax, Cedar Walton on piano, Ron Carter on bass, and Billy Higgins on the drums. After that, we heard Ruby and the Pearl. It's a closing track on Tina Brooks' album Back to the Tracks, and that's a nice ballad there. Tina Brooks on tenor sax, Blue Mitchell on trumpet, Kenny Drew piano, Paul Chambers bass, Art Taylor on the drums. Now, Back to the Tracks was recorded in two sessions at our favorite place, Van Gelder Studio in Inglewood Cliffs, New Jersey, on September 1st and October 20th, 1960. However, the album itself was not released until 1998. So this is a recording by Blue Note Records, and well worth the wait. Next up, we had a little Empathy from Duke Pearson. That is a composition akin by pianist Duke Pearson, featured on the 1967 album Sweet Honey Bee, recorded on December 7, 1966, and it featured Duke Pearson on piano, Freddie Hubbard trumpet, James Spalding alto sax and flute, Joe Henderson tenor sax, Ron Carter bass, and Mickey Roker on the drums. Now, it stands out because this was more of a modernized piece. That was a strange thing with the structure, the harmonic structure, and the rhythmic complexities that were being explored during the mid-1960s in jazz. So that horn and rhythm section energy was really nice and showed out a little bit more of Pearson's skills, also as a composer and an arranger for that one. Another one that I like off of there was After the Rain. So the album cover notably features Pearson's fiance at the time. Her name was Betty. So it was very personal. So if you're wondering who that mystery woman was, that was Betty, y'all. So we got some Grant Green coming up next with Matador and some other things coming up, of course. And I will talk to you more at the top of the hour right here at WHBK 88.5 FM Chicago.

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2: 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It's time now for a pre-recorded version of the jazz idiom on WHPK Hyde Park, Chicago.

And you just heard a number from trumpeter Don Sickler, along with a quintet comprised of Bobby Porcelli, heard on the alto saxophone, as well as the flute. That was Ronnie Matthews on the piano, bassist Peter Washington, and drummer Ben Riley, all performing BT's Minor Plea. And welcome to the program. This is a pre-recorded version of the Jazz Idiom here on WHPK. Don't forget, we're always streaming. That's at whpk.org. Happy you could join me for these next 2 hours. I'll be bringing you music from the likes of Walter Bishop Jr., as well as drummer Kendrick Scott. Later on, saxophonist Douglas Lawrence, and then much later, something from pianist Danny Grissett. But coming up next on the program, this is something from the Matthias Bubloth Trio. Matthias Bubloth, heard on the piano. This is from the album Orange Sea. The name of the composition is Vinci, and you're listening to The Jazz Idiom.

WHBK Hyde Park, Chicago. We're always streaming. That's at WHBK.org. And we just heard a number from guitarist Pat Metheny. This is from the 2022 release, Side Eye New York City. We heard Timeline from Pat Metheny. And before him, we heard from, this was Walter Bishop Jr. from the album Coral Keys on Black Jazz Records out in 1971. That featured Harold Vick on the flute and soprano saxophone, along with Reggie Johnson who on the bass, Idris Muhammad on the drums, Walter Bishop Jr. with Track Down. And then again, starting off that set, we heard from the trio of Matthias Bublath. Matthias Bublath on the piano. That was from the album Orange Sea on the Inja Records label that featured bassist Peter Sudik and drummer Christian Lettner. That was Vinci from Matthias Bublath. 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

WHPK Hyde Park, Chicago. Just heard from drummer Kendrick Scott off of the album entitled Corridors. And we heard the composition entitled One Door Closes, Another Opens. And right before that, vocalist Mary Stallings from the album Songs Were Made to Sing out on the Smoke Sessions Records label. And she performed Soulmates. And then we heard another vocalist at the top of that set. This is from Raul Midon from the album If You Really Want with the Metropole Orchestra. He performed Pick Somebody Up. Up next on the program, this is from bassist Michael Hawkins, and he calls this March of the Oompa Loompas, and you're listening to the Jazz Idiom.

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